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3: 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And we got him in the feature interview. Hailstorm's Lizzie Hale dedicates a long overdue women's exhibit at the Rock and Roll Hall of Fame. We got...
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4: There is an event later this month called the Paws on the Trail Dog Fair. Linda Coulter is here to talk about it. Linda, good morning. Welcome to the show.
5: Good morning, and thank you for having me. I appreciate it.
4: It's going to be held August the 29th,
5: yes,
4: starting at 10 at the Claudia L. Workman Wildlife Education Center, which is located in Alum Creek. Tell us about this event.
5: Well, the event is going to be a wonderful day, family-friendly, free admission. Donations are always accepted. Things that's going to be included are a dog costume and a best trick contest. These contests are $5 donation to be able to support your pet in it.
4: Mm-hmm.
5: So come dressed all fancy and dancy and how you want your animal.
4: Are you supposed to dress like your pet?
5: Is that the thing?
4: Okay, all right.
5: I mean, if you want to.
4: Okay.
5: They do say the longer we have animals, the more like we are. Like our animals, the way we look at them.
4: I agree with that.
5: There's going to be a guided leash trail walk with your animal. Now, remember, you are in the woods, so come personally prepared for that to be able to clean any unwanted traveling guests by the way of ticks.
4: Yeah.
5: There'll be pet vendors from local businesses, rescue and adoption area. We'll have food trucks and raffles, and then there'll be some prizes. There'll be plenty of kids' activities.
4: Mm-hmm.
5: And, of course, the wildlife education at the Claudia L. Workman Education Center. And then there'll be dog water stations. So
4: now, I have spent a little time with different folks talking about this wildlife education center.
5: Okay.
4: It's the Claudia L. Workman Wildlife Education Center.
5: Yes.
4: Tell us what you know about that. I mean, it's a fantastic facility that a lot of people here in the Kanawha Valley may not know a lot about.
5: If you don't know where it is, it's at 301 Forks of Coal Way in Alum Creek. That's about 3 miles south of Southridge.
4: Mm-hmm.
5: It's going to set on your right if you leave Southridge heading out to Corridor. You kind of miss it if you're not looking for it. There is a sign that directs you. So when you turn in to your right, you're going to make another right, and that'll take you out of small short road that you paralleled on your way on the quarter, and you'll park in a huge parking lot, and that's where the event will also take place. The education center is everything that has speaks so well about our state and about the Alum Creek area, and we partnered with the DNR, Department of Natural Resources, and it's a beautiful building that was donated by Claudia and Jack Workman, and that was part of their bequest that this center be put together by the foundation, and for people to come and walk the trails, enjoy the trails, bring your family out, spend the day in the afternoon out on the trails again, and then in the building. And you're going to see wildlife from our snakes, from our turtle, and you may be lucky enough to be there when the turtle is walking around.
4: Okay.
5: And is out.
4: Now, when you say you're going to see snakes, are you going to see them?
5: They're
4: like
5: behind
4: cages,
5: behind glass.
4: Okay.
5: Behind
4: glass.
5: They are very comfortable, but they hide, but they're there.
4: Mm-hmm.
5: We do have plenty of fish, and there's gar, things that you may not be otherwise able to see. I think the most striking thing about this, as you enter into the center, there is on the carpet a facsimile of Coal River.
4: Mm-hmm.
5: So it does snake through the inside of the building.
4: No pun intended.
5: No pun intended. No, sir.
4: We had to text somebody asking about the time and the place. It's August 29th, starts at 10 a.m.
5: 10 a.m. to 4 p.m., yes.
4: It sounds like it's going to be a whole lot of fun.
5: I think so.
4: Fun and educational, but more emphasis on the fun.
5: It's a way to get to know the center. It's a way to get your kids outside and away from their social media, say that it is. And
4: might get mom and dad away from it, too.
5: Well, yes, that's point taken. But no, I enjoy the hikes and the trails and getting out.
4: This is, and again, we've talked about this on the show in the past. I think a lot of people, how long has this been

0: out there? How long has this been a thing, the Wildlife Center?
1: Gosh, 2 to 3 years.
0: Okay.
1: It's not been very long.
0: That's what I was thinking.
1: The trails have been there for years.
0: Oh, yeah, obviously.
1: But, but the center itself has only been open maybe 2 years. Don't quote me on that, but it's something like that, yes.
0: Yeah.
1: And it's just a beautiful facility. Mm-hmm. To come out and to spend time on a rainy day. I mean, the center itself has a scavenger hunt. You can find the animals, and then they offer classes. You just stay in touch with on social media with a Claudia L. Workman Wildlife Center. It's such a mouthful to say all
0: what
1: of that.
0: What do you know about Claudia Workman and her? I mean, I know they give a lot to this and her husband. They give a lot to this area, but what do you know?
1: Well, they did. I had the opportunity to work for Claudia back when she had Workman Developments, when I was starting out in my life of a marketing and public information, and I did paste up for her for her book for Workman Development. So I got to know her through that. She was just a wonderful lady. She was an English teacher who she expected things to be correct in the way she wanted them, and she was just a lovely lady. And then I had opportunities to meet her on other occasions, and I was working for Kroger's, and I was there as the chef in residence at the deli at the what they call the Gucci Kroger's.
0: So there's always an argument over what's Gucci what's Prada. This is the one at Southridge?
1: Yes, this is at Southridge. Okay. Now, I liked that Kroger's. It was fun to be there because you got to meet everybody. Mm-hmm, but anyway, I got to meet her again and reintroduce myself to her, and we caught up on what we'd been doing since then. And she's just a lovely lady. I mean, you could just stand and talk to her for hours, and she loved her animals, and she loved her property, and she just wanted to share what she had the good fortune to make in her lifetime, and she wanted to share it with the community. So she left this legacy in her name for the public. So Kanawha Countyans and West Virginians in general need to find the Claudia L. Workman Wildlife Center. It is a jewel for Kanawha County.
0: Talking again with Linda Coulter. All right, I want to talk, going back to the center, do you get a lot of visitors that come in as far as like the school groups and things of that? Because I would think you probably would.
1: We do. There's more school groups coming right now than individuals, but some days people just kind of stumble upon the center. Yes, and then, of course, hikers, those that do hike regularly on the trails. And I have seen people just beginning to use the parking lot. Those of us that have difficulty managing trails walk the circle of the parking lot.
0: Yeah,
1: it is almost a mile if you circle it. Mm-hmm. So when you do your, if you have a certain amount that you want to walk, you can go, it's flat, easy, no rocks.
0: One lap or 20, whatever
1: feels good. Yes.
0: What are the hours for the center?
1: The center is closed on Monday, and the rest of the time it's open from 10 to 4.
0: Okay.
1: I'm pretty sure it's what it is.
0: Okay.
1: And rainy days it's open. There's just places to sit. There are picnic benches if you want to bring the family to come out and eat. Mm-hmm. So there's things to do rather than just, sitting.
0: All right. So this particular event, though, it's the Paws on the Trail Dog Fair.
1: Yes.
0: And it's going to be August the 29th, starts at 10 in the morning at the Claudia L. Workman Wildlife Education Center, which is located in Allen Creek. Place online where somebody can learn some more information, their Facebook page.
1: Yes.
0: Or
1: just
0: like that.
1: Search Claudia L. Workman, and the flyer will step up and tell you everything about it. Now, remember, the event is free. There are donations that we ask for, and of course, to enter your pet in the contest, it's $5 per pet per contest.
0: All right.
1: But the event's free.
0: All right. Well, come on out and enjoy it. Again, it's not until the 29th of August, so you've got an opportunity to plan to be there. I appreciate you being here. Linda, thanks a lot.
1: Thanks for having us.
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2: 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My name is Hollywood Jeff Petty, and I'm inviting you to join me on this rather early Sunday morning. 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
10: This is a flash flood warning for the following counties in West Virginia: Boone, Fayette, Kernel, and Raleigh. Issued at 6:29 a.m. Eastern Daylight Time. The National Weather Service in Charleston has issued a flash flood warning for northeastern Boone County in central West Virginia, southeastern Kanawha County in central West Virginia, western Fayette County in southeastern West Virginia, north central Raleigh County in southeastern West Virginia, until 10:30 a.m. Eastern Daylight Time. At 6:29 a.m. Eastern Daylight Time, Doppler radar indicated thunderstorms producing heavy rain across the Maryland area. Between 1 and 2 inches of rain have fallen. Additional rainfall amounts of 0.5 to 1 inch are possible in the Warren area. Flash flooding is ongoing or expected to begin shortly. Hazard: flash flooding caused by thunderstorms. Source: radar indicated. Impact: flash flooding of small creeks and streams, urban areas, highways, streets and underpasses, as well as other poor drainage and low-lying areas. Some locations that will experience flash flooding include Fayetteville, Oak Hill, Montgomery, Chesapeake, Marmette, Anstead, Bell, Cedar Grove, East Bank, Glasgow, Smithers, Gully Bridge, Pratt, Burwell, Powelton, Hawks Nest State Park, Cold Fork, Hanley, Sylvester, and Thurmond. This includes the following highways: Route 19 between mile markers 8 and 16, in between mile markers 18 and 23. West Virginia Turnpike between mile markers 57 and 92. Repeating, a flash flood warning has been issued until 10:30 a.m. Eastern Daylight Time for the following counties in West Virginia: Boone, Fayette, Kernel, and Raleigh.

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0: 98.7 The Mountain, your wild and wonderful classic rock station. Journey, the Black Crowes, and Pat Benatar coming up. 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It's a night of Marshall football featuring coaches, university officials, and special guests. Thursday, August 27th at the Bill No.
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Hollywood, Jeff Petty here getting you through this Sunday morning. Guns N' Roses and John Mellencamp coming up. 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

0: 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Lynyrd Skynyrd, Van Halen, and Foreigner coming up. 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And when she does that, we will be in your home with you, rocking out with you.
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This is a flash flood warning for the following counties in West Virginia, Fayette and Raleigh. Issued at 7:39 a.m. Eastern Daylight Time. The National Weather Service in Charleston has issued a flash flood warning for Southern Fayette County in southeastern West Virginia, Northeastern Raleigh County in southeastern West Virginia, until 11:45 a.m. Eastern Daylight Time. At 7:38 a.m. Eastern Daylight Time, Doppler radar indicated thunderstorms producing heavy rain across the Maryland area. Between 1 and 1.5 inches of rain have fallen. Additional rainfall amounts of 0.5 to 1 inch are possible in the Maryland area. Flash flooding is ongoing or expected to begin shortly. Hazard, flash flooding caused by thunderstorms. Source, radar indicated. Impact, flash flooding of small creeks and streams, urban areas, highways, streets and underpasses as well as other poor drainage and low-lying areas. Some locations that will experience flash flooding include Babcock State Park, Mount Hope, Piney View, Stanford, Bradley, Prosperity, Meadow Bridge, Pax and Arty. This includes the following highways: Route 19 between mile markers 1 and 7, and near mile marker 25. Interstate 64 in West Virginia between mile markers 128 and 137. West Virginia Turnpike between mile markers 51 and 56. Repeating, a flash flood warning has been issued until 11:45 a.m. Eastern Daylight Time for the following counties in West Virginia, Fayette and Raleigh.

0: 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Lenny Kravitz, Cinderella, and Boston coming up. 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Steve's got the rundown so you don't miss a single thing. That's this.
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0: This is an aerial flood warning issued at 8:15 a.m. Eastern Daylight Time. Flood warning in effect until 2:15 p.m. Eastern Daylight Time this afternoon, replaces flash flood warning. Flooding caused by excessive rainfall is expected. Areas affected include central Gallia County in southeastern Ohio, southern Jackson County in southeastern Ohio, northern Lawrence County in southeastern Ohio, northwestern Mason County in western West Virginia. The hazardous weather can be expected until 2:15 p.m. Eastern Daylight Time. Impacts, flooding of rivers, creeks, streams, and other low-lying and flood-prone locations is imminent or occurring. Expect many areas of slow-moving or standing water. Additional details, at 8:15 a.m. Eastern Daylight Time, Doppler radar and automated rain gauges indicated heavy rain due to thunderstorms. Flooding is ongoing or expected to begin shortly in the warned area. Between 2 and 3 inches of rain have fallen. Flooding impacts will continue, but no additional rainfall is expected. Some locations that will experience flooding include Gallipolis, Oak Hill, Rio Grande, Gallia, Adamsville, Centerpoint, Gage, Mabee, and Petersburg. Flood safety information can be found at weather.gov/safety/flood. Turn around, don't drown when encountering flooded roads. Most flood deaths occur in vehicles. Report flooding to the National Weather Service by calling toll-free 800-401-9535 when you can do so safely. Repeating, an aerial flood warning has been issued until 2:15 p.m. Eastern Daylight Time for the following county, Mason, West Virginia.
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0: 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Journey, Pearl Jam, and Eddie Money coming up. 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

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Issued at 8:59 a.m. Eastern Daylight Time. The National Weather Service in Charleston has issued a flash flood warning for Central Boone County in Central West Virginia, Central Raleigh County in Southeastern West Virginia, until 1 p.m. Eastern Daylight Time. At 8:59 a.m. Eastern Daylight Time, Doppler radar indicated thunderstorms producing heavy rain across the Raleigh area. Between 0.5 and 1.5 inches of rain have fallen. Additional rainfall amounts of 1 to 2 inches are possible in the Raleigh area. Flash flooding is ongoing or expected to begin shortly. Hazard, flash flooding caused by thunderstorms. Source, radar indicated. Impact, flash flooding of small creeks and streams, urban areas, highways, streets and underpasses, as well as other poor drainage and low-lying areas. Some locations that will experience flash flooding include Beckley, Mabscott, Sophia, Dry Creek, Prosperity, Bradley, Crab Orchard, MacArthur, Stanford, Coal City, Beaver, Daniels, Shady Spring, Van, Whitesville, Lester, Sylvester, Arnett, Hardy, and Glen Daniel. This includes the following highways: Route 19 near mile marker 1, Interstate 64 in West Virginia between mile markers 120 and 128, West Virginia Turnpike between mile markers 31 and 52. Repeating, a flash flood warning has been issued until 1 p.m. Eastern Daylight Time for the following counties in West Virginia, Boone and Raleigh.

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Hollywood, Jeff Petty here getting you through this Sunday morning. Def Leppard and Dire Straits coming up. 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

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And he's up there. 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

0: 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And do you have an Amazon Alexa? 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And when she does that, we will be in your home with you, rocking out with you through.
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Joan Jett, Aerosmith, and Cream coming up. Steve Animal, he's cracking open the Mountain prize closet, and we don't have a single idea what is inside of that thing. It's Animal's Random Crap Prize Closet Raid, where you could win

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Here's Stone Temple Pilots.

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Hollywood, Jeff Petty here getting you through this Sunday morning. Stevie Ray Vaughan and John Mellencamp on the way. And you can listen this Friday morning and every Friday morning at 7:40 for Steve Animal's Free Vinyl Friday. 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

0: 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Aerosmith, Ozzy Osbourne, and REM on the way. And do you have an Amazon Alexa? Because if you do, you can be like, Alexa, play 98.7 The Mountain, and then she will. And when she does that, we will be in your home with you, rocking out with you.
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0: in your wild and wonderful classic rock station. That's going to do it for me, ladies and gentlemen. I'm going to make my way out of here and back to the trailer park. Dave Allen is making his way into the radio booth. I will leave you with 38 Special, Pearl Jam, and Jimi Hendrix. 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

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That is Alice Cooper's Poison on a Sunday afternoon. Dave Allen hanging out with you, me and you, and nothing but the best in classic rock all the way up till 7 o'clock tonight. 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

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It's the Black Crowes on the Mountain.

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0: This is an aerial flood warning. Issued at 12:28 p.m. Eastern Daylight Time. Flood warning in effect until 9:30 p.m. Eastern Daylight Time this evening, replaces flash flood warning. Flooding caused by excessive rainfall is expected. Areas affected include Central Boone County in Central West Virginia, Southern Connaught County in Central West Virginia, Southwestern Fayette County in Southeastern West Virginia, Central Raleigh County in Southeastern West Virginia. The hazardous weather can be expected until 9:30 p.m. Eastern Daylight Time Sunday. Impacts, flooding of rivers, creeks, streams, and other bubbling and flood-prone locations is imminent or occurring. Additional details, at 12:27 p.m. Eastern Daylight Time, emergency management reported multiple road closures due to heavy rain in the warned area. Flooding is already occurring. Some locations that will experience flooding include Beckley, Mabscott, Sophia, Dry Creek, Prosperity, Bradley, Crab Orchard, MacArthur, Stamford, Coal City, Beaver, Daniels, Shady Spring, Van, Whitesville, Lester, Sylvester, Arnett, Hardy, and Glen Daniel. This includes the following highways: Route 90 near mile marker 1, Interstate 64 in West Virginia between mile markers 120 and 128, West Virginia Turnpike between mile markers 31 and 52. Flood safety information can be found at weather.gov/safety/flood. Turn around, don't drown when encountering flooded roads. Most flood deaths occur in vehicles. Report flooding to the National Weather Service by calling toll-free 800-401-9535 when you can do so safely. Repeating, an aerial flood warning has been issued until 9:30 p.m. Eastern Daylight Time for the following counties in West Virginia: Boone, Fayette.
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0: 98.7 The Mountain Wild, a wonderful classic rock with the Cars and Just What I Needed. I am Dave Allen. Thank you for hanging out with me. 98.7 The Mountain, Sunday afternoon. Hey, I want to invite you to join The Mountain as we are teaming up with the Marshall University Quarterback Club for the annual Paint the Capital City Green event, a night of Marshall football featuring coaches, university officials, and other special guests. It's going to be a great time. Myself and Steve Animal will be emceeing the entire thing. It's coming up Thursday, August the 27th at the Bill No Flight School at West Virginia International Yeager Airport. Doors open at 6 o'clock. Great, great time celebrating there.
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98.7 The Mountain Wild, a wonderful classic rock. Those head games will get you every time. That is Foreigner. Dave Allen hanging out with you on a Sunday afternoon. We are gearing up for our annual Cares for Kids Radiothon. I've got all of the details coming up in just a bit. Def Leppard now, though, on The Mountain.

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This is an aerial flood warning. Issued at 1:14 p.m. Eastern Daylight Time. Flood warning in effect until 10:15 p.m. Eastern Daylight Time this evening, replaces flash flood warning. Small stream flooding caused by excessive rainfall is expected. Areas affected include southern Fayette County in southeastern West Virginia, northeastern Raleigh County in southeastern West Virginia. The hazardous weather can be expected until 10:15 p.m. Eastern Daylight Time Sunday. Impacts: numerous roads remain closed due to flooding. Water will continue to work its way down the drainages with continuing high water impacts. Additional details: at 1:10 p.m. Eastern Daylight Time, emergency management reported heavy rain had fallen in the Warren area due to thunderstorms. Between 2 and 3 inches of rain have fallen. Flooding impacts will continue, but no additional rainfall is expected. Some locations that will experience flooding include Babcock State Park, Mount Hope, Piney View, Stamford, Bradley, Prosperity, Meadow Bridge, Pax, and Ardy. This includes the following highways: Route 19 between mile markers 1 and 7, and near mile marker 25. Interstate 64 in West Virginia between mile markers 127 and 137. West Virginia Turnpike between mile markers 51 and 56. Flood safety information can be found at weather.gov/safety/flood. Turn around, don't drown when encountering flooded roads. Most flood deaths occur in vehicles. Be aware of your surroundings and do not drive on flooded roads. Repeating, an aerial flood warning has been issued until 10:15 p.m. Eastern Daylight Time for the following counties in West Virginia, Fayette and Raleigh.

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0: I always thought that song had one of the greatest intros. 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I am Dave Allen. 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

The National Weather Service in Charleston, West Virginia has issued a severe thunderstorm warning for southeastern Meigs County in southeastern Ohio, northwestern Calhoun County in north central West Virginia, northeastern Mason County in western West Virginia, southwestern Ritchie County in northwestern West Virginia, Wood County in northwestern West Virginia, northwestern Wayne County in central West Virginia, Jackson County in northwestern West Virginia, southern Wood County in northwestern West Virginia, until 2:45 p.m. Eastern Daylight Time. At 1:59 p.m. Eastern Daylight Time, severe thunderstorms were located along a line extending from 6 miles south of Mineral Wells to 6 miles west of Whitley, moving east at 45 miles per hour. Hazard, 60 miles per hour wind gusts. Source, radar indicated. Impact, expect damage to roofs, siding, and trees. Locations impacted include Whitley, Spencer, Harrisville, Elizabeth, Ravenswood, Sandyville, Mineral Wells, Cairo, Reedy, Portland, Cherry, Smithville, Cottageville, Lucille, Dahard, McFarland, Anna Maria, Mount Alto, Peewee, and Walker. This includes Interstate 77 in West Virginia between mile markers 136 and 168.

This is an aerial flood warning. Issued at 2:06 p.m. Eastern Daylight Time. Flood warning now in effect until 8:15 p.m. Eastern Daylight Time this evening. Flooding caused by excessive rainfall continues. Areas affected include central Gallia County in southeastern Ohio, southern Jackson County in southeastern Ohio, northern Lawrence County in southeastern Ohio, northwestern Mason County in western West Virginia. The hazardous weather can be expected until 8:15 p.m. Eastern Daylight Time Sunday. Impacts: expect many areas of slow-moving or standing water. Additional details: at 2:06 p.m. Eastern Daylight Time, Doppler radar and automated rain gauges indicated heavy rain due to thunderstorms. Flooding is ongoing. Between 2 and 3 inches of rain have fallen. Flooding impacts will continue, but no additional rainfall is expected. Some locations that will experience flooding include Gallup Police, Elk Hill, Rio Grande, Gallia, Adamsville, Centerpoint, Gage, Mabee, and Petersburg. Flood safety information can be found at weather.gov/safety/flood. Turn around, don't drown when encountering flooded roads. Most flood deaths occur in vehicles. 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Repeating, the aerial flood warning has been extended until 8:15 p.m. Eastern Daylight Time for the following county: Mason, West Virginia,

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Ain't Talking About Love, 98.7 The Mountain Wild, a wonderful classic rock with Van Halen. And getting into your Sunday afternoon with Dave Allen and Green Day on the Mountain.

0: 98.7 Mountain Wild, a wonderful classic rock with Night Ranger's Sister Christian. How you doing? It is a Sunday afternoon. My name is Dave Allen. You want to know what's going on in the Valley? Oh, yeah, there's always something going on. I know Summerfest is going on in South Charleston, just to name a few of the things that are going on in the area this weekend. But the way you're going to know all about it is by catching Steve Animal's Weekend Field Guide. We do it every Friday morning at 8:35. 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

0: 98.7 Mountain Wild, a wonderful classic rock, Shake It Up with the Cars. From one great 80s song to another, and I mention that so I can tell you and remind you, you need to check out Appetite for the 80s with Jeff, brought to you by Shuckers. We do that every...
1: The National Weather Service in Charleston, West Virginia has issued a severe thunderstorm warning for Calhoun County in north-central West Virginia, south-central Ritchie County in northwestern West Virginia, Gilmer County in north-central West Virginia, northwestern Lewis County in northern West Virginia, western Braxton County in north-central West Virginia, southeastern Wright County in northwestern West Virginia, Wren County in central West Virginia, northeastern Clay County in north-central West Virginia, southeastern Jackson County in northwestern West Virginia, until 3:15 p.m. Eastern Daylight Time. At 2:33 p.m. Eastern Daylight Time, severe thunderstorms were located along a line extending from 7 miles west of Grantsville to 7 miles east of Kenna, moving east at 45 miles per hour. Hazard, 60 miles per hour wind gusts. Source, radar indicated. Impact, expect damage to roofs, siding, and trees. Locations impacted include Spencer, Glenville, Grantsville, Arnoldsburg, Big Otter, Kenna, Cedar Creek State Park, Sand Fork, Nebo, Shock, Millstone, Stats Mills, Rosedale, Mount Zion, Kentuck, Newbern, Island Bridge, Big Springs, Stumptown, and Tanner. This includes the following highways: Interstate 79 between mile markers 37 and 50. Interstate 77 in West Virginia between mile markers 124 and 128.

0: The Mountain Wild, a wonderful classic rock. Skinner, and what's your name on a Sunday afternoon? My name is Dave Allen. His name is Steve Animal. And if you want to win yourself some free breakfast, Steve does it for you every weekday morning, courtesy of Tutors. He'll even throw in a campfire mug as well. So listen up. Your next chance to win coming up tomorrow morning.
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The National Weather Service in Charleston, West Virginia has issued a severe thunderstorm warning for southeastern Calhoun County in north central West Virginia, northern Nicholas County in southeastern West Virginia, southern Gilmer County in north central West Virginia, Lewis County in northern West Virginia, Braxton County in north central West Virginia, Upshur County in northeastern West Virginia, southeastern Linn County in central West Virginia, northwestern Webster County in northeastern West Virginia, northeastern Clay County in north central West Virginia, south central Barber County in northeastern West Virginia, until 4 p.m. Eastern Daylight Time. At 2:57 p.m. Eastern Daylight Time, severe thunderstorms were located along a line extending from Grantsville to 6 miles southeast of Kenna, moving east at 40 miles per hour. Hazard, 60 miles per hour wind gusts. Source, radar indicated. Impact, expect damage to roofs, siding, and trees. Locations impacted include Buchanan, Weston, Sutton, Otter State Park, Gasaway, Stonewall Jackson, Big Otter, Rock Cave, Cedar Creek State Park, Burnsville, Flatwoods, Sand Fork, Nebo, Shock, Eden, Hillsdale, Cleveland, Little Birch, Left Hand, and Conahead. This includes the following highways: Interstate 79 between mile markers 29 and 31, in between mile markers 35 and 100. Route 19 between mile markers 61 and 68. Route 33 between mile markers 1 and 17.

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County in southeastern Ohio, southern Mason County in western West Virginia, Gable County in central West Virginia, western Conough County in central West Virginia, Putnam County in western West Virginia, northeastern Lincoln County in central West Virginia, until 4 p.m. Eastern Daylight Time. At 3:22 p.m. Eastern Daylight Time, a severe thunderstorm was located near Barbersville, or near Proctorville, moving east at 35 miles per hour. Hazard, 60 miles per hour in gusts and quarter-size hail. Source, radar indicated. Impact, hail damage to vehicles is expected. Expect wind damage to roofs, siding, and trees. Locations impacted include Huntington, Nitro, Winfield, Helen, Proctorville, St. Albans, Hurricane, Barbersville, Milton, Eleanor, Poca, Ona, Culloden, Tornado, Taze Valley, Allen Creek, Bancroft, Athalia, Sod, and Salt Rock. This includes Interstate 64 in West Virginia between mile markers 11 and 45.

0: 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It hurts so good. 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It's a solid hour of music and interviews. 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
8: The National Weather Service in Charleston, West Virginia has issued a severe thunderstorm warning for Kanawha County in central West Virginia, central Putnam County in western West Virginia, southern Wynn County in central West Virginia, southwestern Clay County in north central West Virginia, southeastern Jackson County in northwestern West Virginia, until 4:15 p.m. Eastern Daylight Time. At 3:31 p.m. Eastern Daylight Time, a severe thunderstorm was located over Taze Valley, or near Winfield, moving east at 35 miles per hour. Hazard, 60 miles per hour wind gusts and quarter-size hail.

radar indicated. Impact, hail damage to vehicles is expected. Expect minor damage to roofs, siding, and trees. Locations impacted include Charleston, Nitro, Winfield, Jefferson, South Charleston, St. Albans, Dunbar, Sissonville, Eleanor, Clendenin, Poca, Pinch, Glen, Institute, Tornado, Coal Fork, Elkview, Cross Lanes, Tays Valley, and Emma. This includes the following highways: Interstate 79 between mile markers 1 and 33. Interstate 77 in West Virginia between mile markers 96 and 122. Interstate 64 in West Virginia between mile markers 39 and 57. West Virginia Turnpike between mile markers 92 and 95. Route 119 between mile markers 72 and 80.

0: This is a flash flood warning for the following counties in West Virginia: Braxton, Calhoun, Gilmer, and Roane. Issued at 3:37 p.m. Eastern Daylight Time. The National Weather Service in Charleston has issued a flash flood warning for East Central Roane County in Central West Virginia, Central Braxton County in North Central West Virginia, Central Calhoun County in North Central West Virginia, Southern Gilmer County in North Central West Virginia, until 6:30 p.m. Eastern Daylight Time. At 3:37 p.m. Eastern Daylight Time, Doppler radar indicated thunderstorms producing heavy rain across the Roane area. Between 1 and 1.5 inches of rain have fallen. Additional rainfall amounts of 0.5 to 1 inch are possible in the Roane area. Flash flooding is ongoing or expected to begin shortly. Hazard: flash flooding caused by thunderstorms. Source: radar indicated. Impact: flash flooding of small creeks and streams, urban areas, highways, streets and underpasses, as well as other poor drainage and low-lying areas. Some locations that will experience flash flooding include Gassaway, Cedar Creek State Park, Arnoldsburg, Burnsville, Flatwoods, Shock, Normantown, Rosedale, Cedarville, Stumptown, Nicutt, Exchange, Millstone, Alma, Mount Zion, and Heaters. This includes Interstate 79 between mile marker 64 and 81. Repeating, a flash flood warning has been issued until 6:30 p.m. Eastern Daylight Time for the following counties in West Virginia: Braxton, Calhoun, Gilmer, and Roane.
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0: 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My name is Dave Allen. Be sure and check out Steve Hannibal and the Mountain Crew and whoever else we can, our bunch of degenerate friends. Every first and third Thursday, normally the way it works out, we are at 5th Street Brewing Company on Summer Street, downtown Charleston. We'll be there starting at 6 this Thursday night for Thirsty Thursday. We got all kinds of cool mountain merch, some T-shirts, some other stuff to give away, and fresh flowers, courtesy of Arts Flowers Shop. Of course, Fife is your home to Animal Ale as well. So we'll see you there for Thirsty Thursday coming up.
1: They say roads are made for journeys, not destinations. 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

This is a flash flood warning for the following counties in West Virginia: Braxton, Clay, Jackson, Connor, and Boone. Issued at 4:05 p.m. Eastern Daylight Time. The National Weather Service in Charleston has issued a flash flood warning for northeastern Connor County in central West Virginia, southern Boone County in central West Virginia, southwestern Braxton County in north central West Virginia, northern Clay County in north central West Virginia, southeastern Jackson County in northwestern West Virginia, until 7 p.m. Eastern Daylight Time. At 4:05 p.m. Eastern Daylight Time, Doppler radar and automated rain gauges indicated thunderstorms producing heavy rain across the Maryland area. Between 1 and 1.5 inches of rain have fallen. Additional rainfall amounts of 0.5 to 1.5 inches are possible in the Maryland area. Flash flooding is ongoing or expected to begin shortly. Hazard: flash flooding caused by thunderstorms. Source: radar and automated gauges. Impact: flash flooding of small creeks and streams, urban areas, highways, streets and underpasses, as well as other poor drainage and low-lying areas. Some locations that will experience flash flooding include Clay, Sissonville, Clendenin, Emma, Wallback, Big Otter, Harrison, Left Hand, Procious, Ivadale, Servia, and Strange Creek. This includes the following highways: Interstate 77 in West Virginia between mile markers 116 and 121. Interstate 79 between mile markers 12 and 51. Repeating, a flash flood warning has been issued until 7 p.m. Eastern Daylight Time for the following counties in West Virginia: Braxton, Clay, Jackson, Connor, and Boone.

This is a flash flood warning for the following counties in West Virginia, Kanawha and Putnam. Issued at 4:13 p.m. Eastern Daylight Time. The National Weather Service in Charleston has issued a flash flood warning for Central Kanawha County in Central West Virginia, Central Putnam County in Western West Virginia, until 7:15 p.m. Eastern Daylight Time. At 4:13 p.m. Eastern Daylight Time, Doppler radar indicated thunderstorms producing heavy rain across the warned area. Flash flooding is ongoing or expected to begin shortly. Hazard, flash flooding caused by thunderstorms. Source, radar indicated. Impact, flash flooding of small creeks and streams, urban areas, highways, streets and underpasses as well as other poor drainage and low-lying areas. Some locations that will experience flash flooding include Charleston, Nitro, Winfield, Jefferson, South Charleston, St. Albans, Dunbar, Sissonville, Eleanor, Poca, Institute, Cross Lanes, Coal Fork, Pinch, Elkview, Tornado, Taze Valley and Bancroft. This includes the following highways: Interstate 77 in West Virginia between mile markers 96 and 111. Route 119 between mile markers 74 and 80. Interstate 64 in West Virginia between mile markers 38 and 57. West Virginia Turnpike between mile markers 93 and 95. Interstate 79 between mile markers 1 and 11. Repeating, a flash flood warning has been issued until 7:15 p.m. Eastern Daylight Time for the following counties in West Virginia, Kanawha and Putnam.

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0: 98.7 to Mountain Wild, a wonderful classic rock. Jerry Rafferty and Steeler's Wheel and Stunk in the Middle. It's Dave Allen on a Sunday afternoon. And that was one that was on vinyl originally when it came out, because not everything came out on CDs, kids, or not everything was downloaded, you know. So I say that to say that if you like vinyl, Friday morning, 7:40, Steve Annable does Free Vinyl Friday. Your chance to win yourself some really, really cool stuff, courtesy of Department of Records, Inside Vintage and Vines on D Street in South Charleston, your go-to spot for vinyls.
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SOS, you know what it means? Oh, it means same old situation. 98.7 The Mountain Wild, a wonderful classic rock on a Sunday afternoon. I'm Dave. Thank you for hanging out with me in the cars on the mountain.

0: 98.7 Mountain Wild, a wonderful classic rock journey's Wheel in the Sky on a Sunday afternoon. Dave Allen hanging out with you. Thank you for hanging out with me as well. Steve Animal coming up tomorrow morning, 6 a.m. Lots of cool stuff, lots of giveaways, lots of great classic rock. You know that. But he also has free breakfast courtesy of Tutors, and he'll throw in a camp.
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Issued at 4:58 p.m. Eastern Daylight Time. The National Weather Service in Charleston has issued a flash flood warning for East

Tonawanda County in central West Virginia, southern Clay County in north central West Virginia, northeastern Fayette County in southeastern West Virginia, Nicholas County in southeastern West Virginia, until 8 p.m. Eastern Daylight Time. At 4:58 p.m. Eastern Daylight Time, Doppler radar indicated thunderstorms producing heavy rain across the Maryland area. Flash flooding is ongoing or expected to begin shortly. Hazard, flash flooding caused by thunderstorms. Source, radar indicated. Impact, flash flooding of small creeks and streams, urban areas, highways, streets and underpasses as well as other poor drainage and low-lying areas. Some locations that will experience flash flooding include Somersville, Richwood, Clay, Anstead, Craigsville, Glen, Drennan, Kessler's Cross Lanes, Mount Nebo, Level T, Canvas, Swiss, Bickmore, Wyndham, Indoor, Calvin, Bentry, Nettie, and Pond Gap. This includes Route 19 between mile markers 25 and 53. Repeating, a flash flood warning has been issued until 8 p.m. Eastern Daylight Time for the following counties in West Virginia: Clay, Fayette, Kanawha, Nicholas,

98.7 Mountain Wild, a wonderful classic rock in 76, man. That album was everywhere. I was only 6 years old in 1976, and I know that album was everywhere from Frampton Comes Alive. That's Peter Frampton, Baby, I Love Your Way, here on 98.7 The Mountain Wild, a wonderful classic rock. And speaking of albums that were everywhere in the fall of 86, you could not escape the Slippery When Wet album, even if you tried. It's Bon Jovi on the Mountain.

98.7 to Mountain Wild, a wonderful classic rock, Metallica's Enter Sandman. Of course, every time I hear that, one of the things I think of is football interest music, because I think Virginia Tech started that, and then others do it as well. As much as I don't like Virginia Tech, I will have to say, that stadium comes alive when that song comes out, and it's something to behold, I'll tell you. All right, let's get back to the rock. It's Ozzy on the Mountain.

0: 98.7 Mountain Wild, a wonderful classic rock. 83 there for the Police from Synchronicity and Every Breath You Take. Dave Allen on a Sunday afternoon. Thank you for hanging out with me. Steve Animal coming up tomorrow morning, 6 a.m. amongst the other cool things. He'll open up the Mountain Prize Closet. We call it Animal's Random Crap Prize Closet Raid. We never know what's coming out of there. He doesn't even know what's in there. But
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The National Weather Service in Charleston, West Virginia has issued a severe thunderstorm warning for northeastern Boyd County in northeastern Kentucky, southeastern Lawrence County in southeastern Ohio, southwestern Mason County in western West Virginia, Gable County in central West Virginia, west central Putnam County in western West Virginia, northwestern Lincoln County in central West Virginia, northeastern Wayne County in western West Virginia, until 7:30 p.m. Eastern Daylight Time. At 6:39 p.m. Eastern Daylight Time, a severe thunderstorm was located over Coral Grove, moving east at 45 miles per hour. Hazard, 60 miles per hour wind gusts and quarter-size hail. Source, radar indicated. Impact, hail damage to vehicles is expected. Expect wind damage to roofs, siding, and trees. Locations impacted include Huntington, Ashland, Ironton, Coral Grove, Hanlon, Chesapeake, Octoville, Barbersville, Kenova, Milton, Goodlettsburg, Cerrito, Ona, Culloden, South Point, Burlington, Bellefonte, West Hanlon, Westwood, and Athalia. This includes the following highways: Interstate 64 in Kentucky between mile markers 188 and 191. Interstate 64 in West Virginia between mile markers 1 and 32.

0: 98.7 The Mountain Wild, a wonderful classic rock with Zeppelin on a Sunday. Dave Allen hanging out with you, and it's been my pleasure to hang out with you for the last almost 7 hours or so. But I got to get out of the way because the icon Charlie Kendall's coming up with Metal Shop at the top of the hour. I will leave you with some great classic rock, though. No question about that. We'll get to that here in just a bit. A couple things to remind you about. Thursday night, we will be at Fife Street Brewing Company for Thirsty Thursday. And, of course, also Thursday and Friday, we have our Mountain Cares for Kids Radiothon benefiting WVU Medicine, Golisano Children's. 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Again, WVU Kids 34984. 8-4. Steve Ann will get you out of bed tomorrow morning with free breakfast from Tutors and more, and a dip into the Random Crap Prize Closet as well. Coming up sometime tomorrow morning, he'll be here about 6. Well, who am I kidding? He'll be here about 6:30. He's supposed to be here at 6, but he'll be here about 6:30 or so coming up tomorrow morning. Hey, folks, have yourself a great work week. I'll see you again.
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6: 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Hailstorm's Lizzie Hale dedicates a long overdue women's exhibit at the Rock and Roll Hall of Fame. We get fresh solo metal from Sabbath's Tony Iommi. Plus, Crossbone Scully adds Def Leppard's Phil Cullen to the mix for an earth-shaking new track called Thunder Love, which is kicking things off at number 3 this week on Metal Shop.

0: There it is on Metal Shop. This week's third most valuable metal, Crossbones Scully, with Thunder Love from the forthcoming album, Condemned to Rock and Roll. And it features a guitar solo and vocals by Phil Collin from Def Leppard. Just for the record, Crossbones Scully is led by Tommy Hendrickson, who is also known for his work with Alice Cooper and the Hollywood Vampires. Speaking of Alice, he's announced his Fall 26 North American tour titled Alice's Attic. It'll run from September to November. I mean, really. Alice Cooper could tell us all to go to hell, and we'd be first in line for tickets.
1: Go to Hell was that the whole concept of that album was Alice goes down into hell and meets the devil and tries to outsmart the devil. And that album had a whole different taste to it. We used a lot of percussion on that album. And we still do that song on stage now. We do it with this girl that comes out and does this whip dance in a very scantily clad kind of thing. The 14-year-old boys get off on that because she's right in their face, more or less, with every bodily heart you can imagine.

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1: From 1976,
0: Alice has always defied all the rules.
1: Other rock stars love him. Movie stars love him. Mick Jagger gets grilled for his age, and no one says a word about Alice. His band is always filled with the best musicians in the business, and they all love him. Hey, long live the king. Tony Iommi is widely regarded as the father of the heavy metal guitar. Tony brings us a new song, World Alone, from his upcoming solo album, From the Dark. The album is set to be released in October. Let's check it out here on Metal Shop.
2: 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I'm here to say about my new single, World Alone. Hope you like it.

0: Black Sabbath's Tony Iommi and his new song called World Alone.
1: Hello, Headbangers. This is Tony Iommi from Black Sabbath. Don't go away because we're coming back with more Metal Shop right up.
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0: Metal Shop's number two song of the week, Rattle the Cage from Nickelback. Now, in case you don't know, record labels back in the 80s threw buckets of money at new bands who didn't always know how to handle it. Brittany Fox was one of them. They released four albums, but the first one was the big one. Guitarist Michael Kelly Smith told Metal Shop how hard it was being nice to fans.
1: You know, when you're out on tour like that, it's like nonstop, 24 hours a day. Whether you're playing that night or not, if you're not playing, you're usually traveling. And if you have a night off, it's a night that you'll need off because you're exhausted from, you know, that much travel and that much, you know, energy that you're putting out playing every night. So sometimes it's difficult. You know, you might be really tired, or you might be in a hurry, or you might
2: channel.
1: Yeah, right. I mean, it's hard to be in a good mood and like Mr. Pleasant and cheerful, like.
2: Yeah,
1: but it's, you know, you have to do your best to, like, you know, remember that the job that we're doing entails, you know, everything from making music to, you know, being somewhat of a pleasant person, you know what I mean?

0: National Weather Service in Charleston, West Virginia has issued a severe thunderstorm warning for southern Mason County in western West Virginia, northeastern Cabell County in central West Virginia, northwestern Conough County in central West Virginia, Putnam County in western West Virginia, southwestern Linn County in central West Virginia, southern Jackson County in northwestern West Virginia, until 8:15 p.m. Eastern Daylight Time. At 7:27 p.m. Eastern Daylight Time, a severe thunderstorm was located near Buffalo, or near Winfield, moving east at 45 miles per hour. Hazard, 60 miles per hour wind gusts. Source, radar indicated. Impact, expect damage to roofs, siding, and trees. Locations impacted include Charleston, Nitro, Winfield, Jefferson, South Charleston, St. Albans, Dunbar, Hurricane, Sissonville, Milton, Eleanor, Buffalo, Poca, Pinch, Ona, Culloden, Institute, Tornado, Coal Fork, and Elkview. This includes the following highways: Interstate 79 between mile markers 1 and 19. Interstate 77 in West Virginia between mile markers 96 and 133. Interstate 64 in West Virginia between mile markers.
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11: Hey, welcome back. I am the butcher, Charlie Kendall. What do you say we get right into this week's feature interview? Zan Cody is a new...
12: This is an aerial flood warning. Issued at 7:31 p.m. Eastern Daylight Time. Flood warning now in effect until 11:15 p.m. Eastern Daylight Time this evening. Flooding caused by excessive rainfall continues. Areas affected include central Gallia County in southeastern Ohio, southern Jackson County in southeastern Ohio, northern Lawrence County in southeastern Ohio, northwestern Mason County in western West Virginia. The hazardous weather can be expected until 11:15 p.m. Eastern Daylight Time. Impacts: expect many areas of slow-moving or standing water. Additional details: at 7:31 p.m. Eastern Daylight Time, Doppler radar and automated rain gauges indicated heavy rain due to thunderstorms. Flooding is ongoing or expected to begin shortly in the Warren area. Between 2 and 3 inches of rain have fallen. Flooding impacts will continue, but no additional rainfall is expected. Some locations that will experience flooding include Gallup Police, Oak Hill, Rio Grande, Gallia, Adamsville, Centerpoint, Gage, Mabee, and Petersburg. Flood safety information can be found at weather.gov/safety/flood. Turn around, don't drown when encountering flooded roads. Most flood deaths occur in vehicles. Report flooding to the National Weather Service by calling toll-free 800-401-9535 when you can do so safely. Repeating, the aerial flood warning has been extended until 11:15 p.m. Eastern Daylight Time for the following county: Mason, West Virginia,

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Issued at 7:35 p.m. Eastern Daylight Time. The National Weather Service in Charleston has issued a flash flood warning for northeastern Cabell County in central West Virginia, southwestern Mason County in western West Virginia, west central Putnam County in western West Virginia, until 10:30 p.m. Eastern Daylight Time. At 7:35 p.m. Eastern Daylight Time, Doppler radar indicated thunderstorms producing heavy rain across the warned area. Between 1 and 1.7 inches of rain have fallen. Flash flooding is ongoing or expected to begin shortly. Hazard: flash flooding caused by thunderstorms. Source: radar indicated. Impact: flash flooding of small creeks and streams, urban areas, highways, streets and underpasses, as well as other poor drainage and low-lying areas. Some locations that will experience flash flooding include Hurricane, Eleanor, Buffalo, Culloden, Tays Valley, Fraser's Bottom and Ashton. This includes Interstate 64 in West Virginia between mile markers 32 and 37. Repeating, a flash flood warning has been issued until 10:30 p.m. Eastern Daylight Time for the following counties in West Virginia: Cabell, Mason, and Putnam.

0: Metal Shop's feature interview this week is with Zan Cody. That song is their new single, Damn. Zan and Cody rekindled their chemistry with a record that proudly revives the classic Shotgun Messiah sleaze vibe, and they push it forward with renewed energy, attitude, and modern punch. Beautiful and Damned is an effort the duo is quite comfortable with, as Zinni explains.
1: You come to a certain age when, you know, nothing bothers you. You don't have to do anything, and I don't care what people think. Because, you know, I have gone through this life with different things, some ups, some downs, and some, of course, in-betweens. And when you're just happy where you are, and you don't care. And then you can say that, well, either you love it and you party along with us and have a great time, or you don't. And it doesn't matter. I don't care. You find another band or you love this band. And that's what it's all about, really. And it's just that let loose and we do. Now you haven't maybe heard the whole album, but of course it's a little versatile here and there because we feel like, again, let's do what the hell we want from our hearts.

0: 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Catch up with them at their label site, frontiers.it. The week's most valuable metal is coming for you. You really should stay right where you are.
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0: Hailstorm's Lizzie Hale dedicated a long overdue women's exhibit at the Rock and Roll Hall of Fame. 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
10: Standing here tonight is one of the strangest, most humbling, and most beautiful moments of my life, because when I was a little girl growing up in farmland Pennsylvania in the middle of nowhere, I could have never dreamed of being in a museum. But I dreamt about being loud. I dreamt about being in a band with my best friends, standing on a stage, shaking the walls, and shaking a few expectations loose while I was at it.

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You know, Papa Roach is an American rock band formed in 1993. They hit it big with their year 2000 major label debut, Infest, which spawned hits like Last Resort, known for candid lyrics about mental health, addiction, and personal struggle. And the band has maintained a dedicated fan base, and they remain one of the enduring acts to emerge from the new metal era. Here they are at number one on Metal Shop. See you in hell.

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